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1: 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The freeways are looking good this morning. Smooth going, Cronulla Mitchell and Graham Farmer both ways. Look out for roadworks in Innaloo. Cedric Street remains closed there between Stevenson Ave and Ellen Stirling Boulevard. Also Flax Way, left turn only onto Ellen Stirling Boulevard. 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
0: 6AX four-day forecast.
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3: Partly cloudy and a top of 18 degrees for Perth today. Partly cloudy with another top of 18 degrees tomorrow. Mostly sunny to start the week on Monday, light winds and a maximum temperature of 19 degrees. Then sunny with light winds on Tuesday, reaching a top of 21 degrees.
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4: 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And I guarantee there'll be plenty of them between now and 12 o'clock. Lots of ways to be a winner with yours truly, as usual as well. How would you like to be on board the magnificent yacht Odyssey on a $25,000 cruise through WA's beautiful Kimberley region? Well, you could be by listening out for your cue to call this morning. Tell me the code word, which I'll give you shortly. Write it down, make sure you've got it. And if you're the lucky caller, into the draw you'll go. So good luck with that. It doesn't end there, my good friend, by the way. Grant Brinklow will join us this morning. He's the CEO of Sandalford Winery, and he's going to talk to us this morning about what's doing out there at Sandalford. And he'll tell you he's decided we should do another Burgio VIP long table lunch, enjoying a five-course culinary journey with matching award-winning Sandalford wines worth over $300 a couple. I might add, what a great experience. That I'll give you the chance to get in the draw before I go today at 12 o'clock. Along with that, we'll chat to Sergeant Alice Cochran from Crime Stoppers, looking for your help. The weather's been a bit of a mystery for this time of the year, hasn't it? We'll talk to the Bureau of Meteorology this morning. They will try and explain it. Interesting. Now, the real estate market, boy, that's a bit confusing as well at the moment. House and rent prices are going berserk in the eastern states. Well, when I say berserk, they're going in the wrong direction for people who own homes and things. Yep, values are going down, but not here in WA. Yeah, we are back in the trend, that's for sure. An expert in these matters, Mark Whiteman, CEO of Ray White WA, will join us this morning and tell us what's going on. I'm sure he'll shed some light on it. So, fair bit to get through, and to make sure I do, whipcracker extraordinaire Troy is here, running things again this morning. How are you, mate?
5: Good morning. How are we?
4: Oh, not too bad. Yeah.
5: Another weekend.
4: Bit early to tell you. Yes. They come around quick, don't they?
5: Yeah.
4: I mean, I can't believe. Here we are. We're in the second week of the second half of this year.
5: Unbelievable, isn't it?
4: And it seems like yesterday we were saying happy Merry Christmas. Yeah, all that sort of stuff. Happy New Year.
5: Get ready.
4: We'll be doing it again soon. Unbelievable. You've had a good week?
5: Had a good week down south, thank you.
4: Yeah, excellent. Yeah. Weather good?
5: Bit overcast, but not bad. Yeah, okay. Typical southwest weather, really, but yes. But not bad.
4: Not bad. Excellent. Well, as long as you had a nice time, that's the main thing. Got the vibes back and you're here. A couple of – sad week, really. Yeah. We lost a couple of very nice people. One I knew quite well, Darren Hinch, has passed away after a real long battle with his health. But Darren, whether you agreed with him or not, I mean, he was not afraid to tell you his point of view.
5: Absolutely.
4: Which I admire. He was there. And a good bloke too, by the way. We had quite a few long, lengthy lunches, and and it always turned out to be I was wrong and he was right. He just went for the flow anyway. Yes, very sad news. Darren Hinch has passed away. And also Bonnie Tyler, goodness me, 76 years young, and we lost her this week. She was born in Wales in 1957. She had quite a unique voice. Bonnie was caused by an operation in 1976 to remove throat nodules. But I tell you what, she capitalized on it. There's no question about it. She had great success through the 70s and 80s, had a string of hits. I guess probably the biggest one, and it's happened. Headed up by, went to number one for 1983. Total Eclipse of the Heart. Sadly, Bonnie's has stopped.

0: Hey, Saturday mornings with Virgil and Forever Classic 6IX. Couple of biggies to start the show today, eh? Very sadly, we've lost her, Bonnie Tyler. Total Eclipse of the Heart, quite appropriate. We played that. Huge hit for her. And then Elton John, who tells us he's still standing. And he is. Both Elton and I are a bit surprised at that, I can tell you. Knowing a fair bit about Elton, he's a mate. I'm very happy to report. And he's never held back, Elton, and he still isn't, by the way. Yeah, but there you go. Good to have you with us on the Forever Classic 6IX with Burjo, and there's an opportunity for you to be with yours truly at a very big event, the Burjo Sandleford VIP Lunch. Yep, we've got another one organised thanks to my good mate, another good mate I've got, CEO, of course, at Sandleford Wines, is Grant Bricklow. Good morning, Grant.
1: Burjo and your listeners, great to be with you from the Swan Valley this morning. And I just make mention, you spoke about Bonnie Tyler, Valet Bonnie. Bonnie actually played, I don't know if you're aware of this, she supported Robin Gibb at Sandleford back in October 2010. We have some fond memories of just a wonderful performance and that Total Eclipse of the Heart. She was extraordinary. And I got to speak with her. She was wonderful, wonderful lady, Valet Bonnie.
0: Yeah, very, very sad. Very sad, the news that she's no longer with us. She's had some health problems, apparently, in the last few years. But that unique voice, that was something. She had some nodules removed from her throat, which caused that. People thought that was the end of her career anyway. Once that happened, out she came with that husky tone and killed him. Just fantastic. Bonnie Tyler, yeah. But I sadly missed that concert. I don't miss many at Sandleford, but I did that one, Grant. We won't want to miss this one, though. Burjo's VIP Long Table Lunch, and it's going to happen on Friday, August 21. What's going down?
1: Well, Burjo, we did this once before, as you know, and the response from 6IX listeners to your program was just extraordinary, and we decided to bring it back. It's a genuine money-can't-buy experience. It's an opportunity for your listeners over the course of the next month or so, and in fact, there'll be eight winners and their partners that will come to Sandleford in the beautiful Swan Valley and enjoy a wonderful long table afternoon celebrating all the wonderful things that we have on offer at Sandleford, beautiful wines, incredible world-class cuisine, and an extraordinary hospitality, and you're going to be the host.
0: Oh.
1: We're going to be talking about your six-decade career and many stories. If the last event was anything to go by, this will be absolutely fantastic. Yeah. Can't wait for this.
0: I'm glad you brought me up. Just reiterated the fact that it all can't be good. People have to put up with me. Of course, Alan Spagnolo, executive chef at Sandleford, will be there, and Ross Pement, the chief winemaker as well, telling us why Sandleford is just the exceptional place to go.
1: Well, that's right. We're going to enjoy a five-course culinary journey, and Alan's going to prepare that menu. It's going to be a very bespoke menu. And you've heard me say it before, Alan is the best executive chef in Western Australia, bar none. And, of course, Ross Pament, he's a previous recipient of James Halliday's Australian Winemaker of the Year, and that's arguably the most coveted individual honour in Australian winemaking. So two of the finest people in wine and hospitality going to join your winners and yourself. And if you let me in, I'll join you for a little bit as well. But look, we're going to have a fantastic afternoon, and it's going to be tied in with our launch this week of the new winter menu. And that was launched on Thursday, and it's probably, in my view, the best menu that Alan's curated in all his time at Sandleford. It is absolutely fantastic.
0: Right. Well, I'm not surprised that it's fantastic, because that's what Alan does. There's no question about it. And, of course, we'll be enjoying all those good things in the beautiful vintage room. That's the private dining area at Sandleford. Not many people get to enjoy that.
1: Well, it's an exclusive dining area that's just off our main restaurant. And as I said, this is going to be a money-can't-buy experience, Burjo. It's going to be fantastic. And, of course, our team, our front-of-house team, who are just world-class, will be looking after us as well. 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And as we talk about at Sandleford, you know, there's a big distinction, I think, between service and hospitality. Service is what you do, and hospitality is how you make people feel. And our team, every member of our team, strive to make every guest feel genuinely welcome, valued, and cared for. And And I guess, you know, great restaurants really do serve wonderful food, but exceptional restaurants, I think, create lasting memories. And that's the philosophy that underpins everything that we do for every guest at Sandiford. So whether you're a winner in this upcoming competition or you have time to come out and dine with us,
0: yep.
1: We'd love to welcome you and share our experience and our hospitality, and of course Alan's wine and Ross's wine and Alan's cuisine.
0: Yeah, well, it's an unforgettable dining experience. There's no doubt about it. And folks, as Grant just suggested, if you don't happen to get onto my lucky list, all you've got to do to book and enjoy all the delights we've talked about, just go to sandiford.com. It's as easy as that. Good on you, mate. Always nice to talk to you, and I look forward to seeing you very shortly.
1: Great to talk with you, Berger, and great to be with your listeners. Have a wonderful weekend, everybody.
0: Good on you. Grant Brinklow, he's the CEO at Sandiford Winery out there in the wonderful Swan Valley. And listen up, folks, because I'll be giving you the opportunity to maybe join us at that Berger VIP Long Lunch, which is coming up in August. Good to have you with us, Grant, on Forever Classic 6IX.
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8: 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Smooth going, Quinana Mitchell and Graham Farmer. Northbridge Tunnel flowing well there, eastbound and westbound. Watch out for roadworks in Innaloo. Cedric Street remains closed there between Stevenson Avenue and Ellen Sterling Boulevard. Also Flex Way, left turn only onto Ellen Sterling Boulevard. Follow signage, detours in place. 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

0: Hey, the Doobie Brothers, China Grove. Hey, good to have you with us. Saturday mornings with Burjo and Forever Classic 6IX. Are you ready? Here we go. Return flights to Broome, accommodation at the Mangrove Hotel before and after the cruise, and this amazing journey on board the Odyssey, visiting some of the most remote and scenic places on Earth, no question about it. The $25,000 Northwest Odyssey is here, and it's time for me to reveal the cruise code word for today. Here it is. Write it down. Northwest. That's the code word. And later in the show today, I'll ask you to call me with that code word. If you're the right caller, you've got it. You'll be a step closer to winning this amazing trip. Northwest is the code word. It's my 25K Northwest Odyssey with Odyssey Expeditions and Forever Classic 6IX.
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10: Partly cloudy and a top of 18 degrees for Perth today. From the Capital Radio 6IX newsroom, I'm James Wybrow. Paul Papalia's replacement says he doesn't know what portfolios will land with him now he's been elevated to cabinet. Daniel Pastorelli was voted in by the Labor caucus yesterday, but no decisions have been made about which jobs he'll take on. Mr. Papalia held 5 portfolios at the time of his resignation, including corrective services, emergency services and defence industries. Mr. Pastorelli says he's ready to take on whatever challenge is thrown his way.
11: I am looking forward to whatever job the Premier decides to hand over to me, and I'm sure he'll make a wise decision in the coming days. I will do anything that the Premier needs me to do in his government.
10: In other news, the family of a woman who died during this week's Telstra outage has been apologised to by South Australian Senator Karen Little. Police have confirmed the death was not linked to the meltdown. Meanwhile, Telstra's chief executive Vicky Brady is pledging to rebuild trust among customers, admitting the telco let people down. But she's refused to be drawn on whether the leadership team will surrender bonuses or potential compensation for customers.
12: We know we've got a job to do to make sure we rebuild that trust with our customers, and that comes through our actions and through delivering for them, and that's absolutely what we will be focused on.
10: And WorkSafe is investigating the AFL's handling of player concussions, sparked by growing concerns over the handling of brain injuries. This report from Dennis O'Kane.
13: The safety regulator will probe into whether the league failed to protect players from repeat brain impacts at training over the past 4 years. Currently, AFL players can return to play 12 days after a head injury. The AFL is under fire for its brain injury policies, with 33 Australian rules footballers recently posthumously diagnosed with CTE.
5: Now a 6AX finance update.
10: One Australian dollar is buying 69.52 US cents and 12,568 Indonesian rupiah.
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10: A late surge by Collingwood has delivered victory over North Melbourne by 4 points in Friday night football, the Magpies booting the last two goals of the game. Nick Dacos, brother Josh and Steel Sidebottom all starring for the Pies. On the downside, Jack Crisp is at risk of losing his record streak of consecutive games over a tackle. As for coach Craig McRae, it's a case of wait and see.
4: So he'll be a big loss, and he hasn't missed a game for so long. He'll be shattered. Like, he's played 290 games in a row, whatever it is.
10: That's the latest 6IX News Update. I'm James Wybrow from the Capital Radio Newsroom.
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14: 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Looking good. Smooth going. Quinana Mitchell and Graham Farmer. Northbridge Tunnel flowing well eastbound and westbound. Don't forget roadworks through Innaloo. Cedric Street is closed there between Stevenson Avenue and Ellen Sterling Boulevard. 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This is Peter with latest time saver traffic.
1: 6AX four-day forecast.
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10: Partly cloudy and a top of 18 degrees for Perth today. Partly cloudy with another top of 18 degrees tomorrow. Mostly sunny to start the week on Monday, light winds and a maximum temperature of 19 degrees. Then sunny with light winds on Tuesday, reaching a top of 21 degrees.
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0: Forever Classic 6IX. Good to have you with us on this Saturday morning with Burjo. I hope you got the code word. I'll be giving you the opportunity to get into that draw after 9 o'clock this morning. Also, of course, we've got opportunities to enjoy another fantastic Burjo lunch at Sandalford Winery. So keep it here. You could be a winner with yours truly on 6IX. Sometimes.

0: So, yeah, that's true. It's called bark. So actually, your dog could go in and ask it for him himself.
1: Crime Stoppers with Sergeant Alice Cockrum.
0: Yes, good morning, Alice.
2: Ah, oh, good morning. How are you? I feel wonderful.
0: Well, do you? I'm pleased.
2: Well, you are wonderful.
0: Not me. little bit of cloud cover today, but they tell us it's going to be a fine day. No mention of any rain or anything. So, what have you got planned, Alice?
2: I'm moving furniture.
0: Oh, okay.
2: No, I've got a man, but I've got to go.
0: Oh, well.
2: All over the, yes.
0: Well done. So you're moving furniture, yep.
2: Yes, but I have to pay him.
0: Oh, okay.
2: Leave it at that.
0: I'm sure he'll do a wonderful job. All right, speaking of people being paid, that's what the wonderful WA Police Force get paid to do, their great work. And if you could help with any of the problems that we're going to talk to the good sergeant about right now, crimestopperswa.com.au is the website to go to, or pick up the phone and dial 1-800-333-000. Mandurah detectives are on the job. A bit of a problem down there on Wednesday, July 8, Alice.
2: Yeah, so it was 10 a.m. and two males on an e-scooter approached a 16-year-old male on Park Road near Ecott Street intersection. They have threatened the teenager before stealing his personal property and fleeing. There were no injuries reported.
0: Mm-hmm.
2: Both males are described as between 18 and 21 years of age and slim build.
0: Right.
2: At the time, one was wearing black pants, black hoodie, and he had the hood up with black shoes, a cap and a black backpack. Mm-hmm. And the second male was described wearing black pants, a camouflage coloured jacket, white shoes and a black cap. Now, there's an image of them on the bike cruising around, or on the scooter cruising around. Now, obviously, you may have an image of them walking up to your front door and then them walking off or something like that. You never know what information you've got. So if you do know them or you have other better images of them, let Crime Stoppers know.
0: Absolutely. And they can do that too by uploading the footage by going to Crime Stoppers, can't they, Alice?
2: Yeah, so you see either calling them or get online and organise that. And the detectives will like that. Yeah, there's a link for that.
0: Yep.
2: And it's like any other link is where you get on there and just upload your footage.
0: Okay.
2: And you usually use somebody under the age of 30 for that.
0: Okay. And, of course, you can just simply pick up the phone and dial 1-800-333-000. It's as easy as that, and we really do appreciate your help. We're turning our attention to Ellenbrook now, up the north there. Another problem, somebody pinching stuff in supermarket.
2: Yeah, it was Saturday the 13th of June, around 4 p.m. It's an excellent image of the man entering a retail store on the promenade. He selected items and left without paying. He exited via an emergency exit at the rear of the premises before fleeing on foot.
0: Mm.
2: And now, as I said, we've got an excellent image of him coming into the store. He's obviously perused the catalogue before taken the item, so he knows exactly what he's getting.
0: Yes.
2: So we'd like to speak to him, or, you know, people to get online and have a look and see what they can tell us.
0: Yes, if they recognise this bloke, as you say, he's got the catalogue in his hot little hand, on got his shopping trolley ready. Why he's pinching stuff, I don't know. He's wearing a pair of sneakers worth probably, I don't know, $200 or something like that. He's seen fit to go into a store and take items, and of course it's going on a lot these days. I know people are doing it tough, but so are store owners as well. So
2: it's a knock-on effect.
0: Not fair.
2: I don't know whether you realised I did have some results.
0: Yeah, I do realise that, and I was about to mention it, Alice.
2: Oh, I beg your pardon.
0: Yes, well, I thought we'd just change the format slightly, but
2: I'm sorry.
0: Anyway, no, that's okay.
2: I forget stuff all the time. You're like the BMX the guy was driving the other day.
0: Oh, God. So what are the results, Alice?
2: One was charged with whereabouts sought. Mm-hmm. One was charged with a burglary, one was charged with damage, and we've identified somebody from the stealing of the motor vehicle.

0: grateful that was probably that BMX.
1: Right. Okay. Yes. Yes.
0: I'm sorry.
1: That's okay.
0: I'm not having a good one. I opened the big door on my head the other day and I've got an
1: egg. Oh, no.
0: I better call the
1: Renault man that's dropping by and warn him.
0: My transporter. Yeah.
1: All right, Alice. Hey, listen, we'll do it tomorrow. You'll be recovered fully by then, I'm sure.
0: I would love to. Yeah. I'm sure I've got another adventure to share.
1: Okay. Sergeant Alice Cockrum with Crime Stoppers. If you can help folks, please go to the website, crimestopperswa.com.au, or pick up the phone and dial 1-800-333-000. Talk to you tomorrow, Alice.
0: Lovely. Thank you.
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1: And as I announced earlier, we are starting today another Burjo VIP lunch giveaway. Now's the opportunity to get into the draw just before we go at 12. 94841080 is the number to call. 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

Saturday mornings with Virgil and Forever Classic 6AX, KC and the Sunshine Band. That's the way they like it. And I like it when we put people into the draw. Scarlett Jones of Applecross, Jenny Doughty of PR Waters, Neil Arjun of Waikiki, and Steve Oakes of Maddington. Good luck!

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12: Partly cloudy and a top of 18 degrees for Perth today. From the Capital Radio 6IX newsroom, good morning. I'm James Wybrow. The Premier has refused to comment on who will take on Paul Papalia's five portfolios after his retirement from politics. Lansdowne MP Daniel Pastorelli was voted in by the Labor caucus yesterday, but no decision has been made about which portfolios he'll take on. Corrective services and emergency services are among the ones up for grabs. Roger Cook says he'll decide who gets what job in the coming days, and that could include himself.
13: I've had a range of suggestions to me about whether I should take on portfolios, but I just want to say that I am the head of an incredible team of talented individuals, and I know that regardless of what portfolios I'd provide to which ministers, they'll all do a very good job.
12: Meanwhile, the WA Nationals leader says the state government needs to change with the times and overturn a ban on uranium mining. WA's Liberal National Coalition says it would allow the resource to be mined if it came to power. The promise comes after the federal government reached an export deal with India. Shane Love says the state government's anti-uranium stance has been compromised by recent defence deals.
14: We've got Labor at the state level embracing the whole idea of the AUKUS arrangements, where we have nuclear-powered submarines operating off the coast of Perth. So it is now looking completely ridiculous for them to not allow uranium mining to go ahead in Western Australia.
12: And two men are in custody and detectives are investigating the death of a man in Fremantle this morning. Just after 2 o'clock, police received a report from paramedics that a man in his 60s had been located unresponsive on South Terrace near Douglas Terrace. He was rushed to Fiona Stanley Hospital but could not be saved. Two men in their 20s were arrested at the scene and are assisting police with inquiries. Investigators urge anyone with information to contact Crime Stoppers.
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12: One Australian dollar is buying 69.51 US cents and 12,564 Indonesian rupiah.
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12: Collingwood has held off a courageous North Melbourne to win by 4 points in a Friday night thriller at Marvel Stadium. The Pies kicked the last two goals to make the final score 85-89. Kangaroos coach Alistair Clarkson says his side put on a promising performance.
15: We're pleased we're competing with these strong sides in the competition now. With more experience and more opportunity in these sorts of games, then hopefully we'll get better. And because that type of environment is what you need to be playing in September. And that's where we aspire to be, and we're just not there yet.
12: And the Wallabies are preparing for their match against France in Brisbane tonight. That's the latest 6IX News Update. I'm James Wybrow from the Capital Radio Newsroom.
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16: 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Watch out for debris on the Quinana Freeway northbound before Billia Drive, right lane affected. Mitchell Freeway travelling well both ways. No hassles on the Graham Farmer or through the tunnel. And roadworks through Innaloo. Cedric Street is closed there between Stevenson Ave and Ellen Sterling Boulevard. Detours in place. 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This is Peter with latest time saver traffic.
1: 6AX 4-day forecast.
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12: Partly cloudy and a top of 18 degrees for Perth today. Partly cloudy with another top of 18 degrees tomorrow. Mostly sunny to start the week on Monday, light winds and a maximum temperature of 19 degrees. Then sunny with light winds on Tuesday, reaching a top of 21 degrees.
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0: Forever Classic 6IX. Yeah, plenty going on this morning with yours truly. You could get into the draw for that Odyssey $25,000 cruise through WA's beautiful Kimberley region. Did you get the code word? Stand by. I'll be giving you that opportunity very shortly. Also, of course, you could be off to Sandalford Winery. We've got another Burjo VIP long table lunch coming up shortly. That five-course culinary journey. You could be amongst it all. Listen up for your cue to call. Very shortly, I'll be talking to Mark Whiteman. He's the CEO of Ray White here in WA. The property market at the moment, a lot going on, isn't there? We'll see if we can't work it out with Mark very shortly with Burjo on Forever Classic 6IX.

0: It's another Saturday morning of nonsense with Virgo and Forever Classic 6AX, where all the goodies get together. Maybe those two are amongst yours. Billy Ocean, Caribbean Queen, and first up, Status Quo's Rockin' All Over the World. Yes, the world's a funny place at the moment. I was reading during the week, a Tokyo diamond merchant has just released for sale the world's most expensive mobile phone. Now, it's studded with real diamonds, and it's going for a little meager price, $1.6 million. As you know, diamonds are the hardest thing known to man. The second hardest thing lately is getting a signal from Telstra.
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0: And I'm delighted to be joined, expert extraordinaire, Mark Whiteman, is CEO of Ray White Western Australia. Good morning, mate.
3: Good morning, Virgil. How are you, mate?
0: I'm good. Yeah, a bit of a cloudy side, but no rain mentioned, so be good for auctions today, I would reckon.
3: It's going to be a great day for auctions, actually, out there, Virgil. We've got a couple on today. We're three, actually, across our group, and a couple more on midweek. During the week with some in-room auctions. We start the day, if it's of interest to you and your listeners, Burjo at 11 Hotchin Street in Dalkeith with the one and only Vivian Yap. She'll be underway there at 10 a.m, not far away. I'm on my way, Vivian. And at 12 p.m, we'll be out at Harrisdale with 23 Global Avenue in Harrisdale. And, of course, Toby Addy and Cameron Smart from our Canning River franchise will be in charge of that one there. And out at 3 Vidler Street, easy for me to say, Cloverdale, Lily Kopp will be, of course, in charge for Ray White Urban Springs with an auction at 12:30. So those three there, another couple in rooms with the Ray White Urban Springs teams during the week on the 15th at 6 p.m. And, of course, should be another strong day. A little bit chilly out here. We've got the thermals on, Burjo. We're not as chilly as that price you just read out a moment ago. For a mobile park, but there you go. Buy a couple of houses for that.
0: Okay, yeah, absolutely. I mean, the real estate market at the moment, we seem to be in two different states. On the eastern states, things are going down, but Perth seems to be defying the trend, Mark. What do you put that down to?
3: Well, I think we put that down to this beautiful state of ours, Burjo.
0: But, of course.
3: But perhaps more economically, it is, it's just this lack of supply that we have. It is changing a little bit, though. If you look back to the same week in 2025, there were 3,675 properties on the market. That's up 40%, Burjo, to 6,184 properties. So 40% increase in properties available for buyers to look at. So
0: right.
3: That dynamic with supply is changing, and sales have definitely tempered. I don't know about tapered or cooled off, but they've definitely tempered. 972 sales the same week, 2025, and this week, of course, 719. So down just a little bit across Perth Metropolitan, and of course is in no way a coincidence with obviously all the things that are going on around the world, but also the budget, three interest rate rises, of course, not helping. But buyers are still out there. Average number of bidders at the moment about 2.7 per auction, so we'll have more bidders today than we have properties available, which is still good for sellers, but it is just not quite as extremely hot as it was going back 6 months ago.
0: Right. What about the rental market, Mark?
3: Well, the rental market, actually, very, very interestingly, has been pretty steady all the way through. What we call the vacancy factor across Western Australia, according to the Real Estate Institute, it's 2% in Perth at the moment. That certainly is still in favour of the investor, with 2,315 properties available for tenants to have a look at. It's marginally up by about 100 properties on last week, Burjo, and about 100 down on the same week of 2025.
0: Mm.
3: Plenty of activity in that market. It's just the supply issue is still a big problem. We just can't build enough properties for the number of people coming into Western Australia. So population's driving demand. And, of course, that's going to hold our prices and our vacancy factors up, of course, in the foreseeable future, albeit there is more caution out there. And, of course, so we can't just ask any price either for rent all for sale at the moment. We need to be well measured and well researched in that, so that we are competitive if sellers and investors want a result.
0: Yes, and I'm sure that's exactly what the Ray White team do. Hey, Mark Whiteman, CEO of Ray White Western Australia. Good to talk to you, Mark.
3: Great to be talking to you too, Virgo.
0: And we'll do it again next Saturday morning. All thanks to Ray White. They bring the whole team. Go to raywhite.com.
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0: I want to send you on a $25,000 cruise on Forever Classic 6IX. Yes, I hope you're listening this morning for the code word that I gave you. Did you write it down? I tell you what's relying on that word. Return flights to Broome, accommodation at the Mangrove Hotel before and after this magnificent cruise aboard the Odyssey, visiting some of the most remote and scenic places on Earth. It's worth $25,000 this holiday. You got the code word? Are you ready to go? Work those fingers to the phone. 94841080 is the number to call, and I'm looking for caller number 10. I hope you listened to what the man said. Got the code word? 94841080. Caller number 10. Good luck.

0: 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Well, listen to what the man said, Paul McCartney was telling you, and I tell you, Debbie Berry of Kingsley did listen to what I said this morning when I gave out that code word for that magnificent cruise, $25,000 worth aboard Odyssey. Yep, this is a fantastic opportunity to enjoy this holiday. So well done, Deb, you're in the draw, and good luck with that. Now, Deb's very happy. If you've got the code word, don't despair. I'll give you another opportunity after 10 o'clock today to get in that draw as well on the exclusive standby list. Burgess 25K Norwest Odyssey, thanks to Odyssey Expeditions. If you're feeling adventurous, explore the picturesque Kimberley Coast. 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You'll be glad you did.
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9: Partly cloudy and a top of 18 degrees for Perth today. From the Capital Radio 6IX newsroom, good morning, I'm James Wybrow. The Premier has refused to comment on who will take on Paul Papalia's five portfolios after his retirement from politics. Lansdowne MP Daniel Pastorelli was voted in by the Labour caucus yesterday, but no decision has been made about which portfolios he'll take on. Corrective services and emergency services are among the ones up for grabs. Roger Cook says he'll decide who gets what job in the coming days, and that could include himself.
10: I've had a range of suggestions to me about whether I should take on portfolios, but I just want to say that I am the head of an incredible team of talented individuals, and I know that regardless of what portfolios I'd provide to which ministers, they'll all do a very good job.
9: Meanwhile, the WA Nationals leader says the state government needs to change with the times and overturn a ban on uranium mining. WA's Liberal National Coalition says it would allow the resource to be mined if it came to power. The promise comes after the federal government reached an export deal with India. Shane Love says the state government's anti-uranium stance has been compromised by recent defence deals.
11: We've got Labor at the state level embracing the whole idea of the AUKUS arrangements, where we have nuclear-powered submarines operating off the coast of Perth. So it is now looking completely ridiculous for them to not allow uranium mining to go ahead in Western Australia.
9: And two men are in custody and detectives are investigating the death of a man in Fremantle this morning. Just after 2 o'clock, police received a report from paramedics that a man in his 60s had been located unresponsive on South Terrace near Douglas Terrace. He was rushed to Fiona Stanley Hospital but could not be saved. Two men in their 20s were arrested at the scene and are assisting police with inquiries. Investigators urge anyone with information to contact Crime Stoppers.
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9: One Australian dollar is buying 69.51 US cents and 12,564 Indonesian rupiah.
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9: Collingwood has held off a courageous North Melbourne to win by 4 points in a Friday night thriller at Marvel Stadium. The Pies kicked the last two goals to make the final score 85-89. Kangaroos coach Alistair Clarkson says his side put on a promising performance.
12: We're pleased we're competing with these strong sides in the competition now. And with more experience and more opportunity in these sorts of games, then hopefully we'll get better. And because that type of environment is what you need to be playing in September. And that's where we aspire to be, and we're just not there yet.
9: And the Wallabies are preparing for their match against France in Brisbane tonight. That's the latest 6IX News update. I'm James Wybrow from the Capital Radio Newsroom.
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13: 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Watch out for crash on the Kwinana Freeway southbound after Paganoni Road. Lane closures in place. Emergency crew on site, heavy on the approach. Look out for debris on the Kwinana Freeway northbound before Billia Drive, right lane affected. All the other majors looking good. No hassles on the Graham Farmer or through the tunnel both ways. 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
8: 6AX 4-day forecast.
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9: Partly cloudy and a top of 18 degrees for Perth today. Partly cloudy with another top of 18 degrees tomorrow. Mostly sunny to start the week on Monday, light winds and a maximum temperature of 19 degrees. Then sunny with light winds on Tuesday, reaching a top of 21 degrees.
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0: Yes, well, there's always plenty of ways to be a winner, and we started the new one this morning, the VIP Long Table Lunch at Sandalford Winery in the Swan Valley on Friday, August 21. I'll give you an opportunity very shortly to get into the draw to join me on that very special day. Yep. You could be a winner with Burjo this morning on Forever Classic 6i.

0: Yes, 1 o'clock back, as we have a propensity to do here on Forever Classic 6AX with Virgo, Martha and the Vandellas, Nowhere to Run. Hey, thanks to ABBA Caravans, Rockingham's longest running caravan dealership, where your next adventure begins. Search ABBA Caravans. You'll be glad you did. Speaking of people being happy, I see the health department. They've just approved a male testosterone patch for men who don't manufacture enough of their own. But apparently they say it can cause drowsiness and lethargy around the house. Oh, in other words, no side effects.
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0: Yeah, speaking of cars, how are yours doing? Well, maybe you should be calling in this morning to my good mate John Hughes. He's the Perth legend and sponsor of this program, I might add, and he's there today in Victoria Park. John Hughes, I mean, you can choose from the new Volkswagen range, Kia, Hyundai, Ford, Mitsubishi, LDV, Chery and Jaku as well, and MG. 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You've got to take a look today at John Hughes. Now, he's in Victoria Park and he's there. He'd be happy to come out and talk to you. Just say, could I speak to the boss? And he'll pop out, shake your hand, and tell you all about those two deals and many more that he's got going as well. Or, of course, you can pop into John Hughes at Wangara, Rockingham and Welshpool. Don't forget to tell the team that Virgo sent you. You can go to the website as well, johnhughes.com.au. That's the name to remember. If you're in the market for whether it be a new or a used vehicle, he's got plenty to choose from. John Hughes in Victoria Park. Pop in, say hi. And as I said, tell him Virgo said.
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5: 6IX. Hey, my next VIP long table lunch at Sandalford Wines in the Swan Valley is coming up on Friday, August 21. To be there, you need to get into the draw. To do that, pick up the phone now and dial this number, 94841080. And we'll take calls 7, 8, 9 and 10. Yep, if you win that invitation, you'll be joining me for lunch in the Vintage Room. How good would that be? 94841080 calls 7, 8, 9 and 10.

Hey, great to have you with us on Forever Classic 6AX Burjo through until 12 today. The Eurogliders and can't wait to see you. That sort of works. I can't wait to see you at my VIP long table lunch. And in the draw, Nigel Pay of Belia, John Bowman of Woodvale, Guy Bitgood of Kingsley and Bunny Bennett of Vic Park. Good luck to you. We'll be doing that just before we leave you at 12 today. More opportunities to get into that draw.

0: Yes, Annie Lennox and Al Green, Put a Little Love in Your Heart. 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Yes, love makes the world go round. Sharing is very important too, an absolute necessity in every family, I would reckon. I've got a very important role to play in making family decisions at my home. Unfortunately, it's not a speaking role.
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13: Partly cloudy, no rain, and a top of 18 degrees in Perth today. From the Capital Radio 6IX newsroom, good morning. I'm James Wybrow. US President Donald Trump has confirmed America will resume talks with Iran, but maintains the June ceasefire is no longer. The Middle East conflict escalated this week with attacks on commercial tankers in the Strait of Hormuz and direct military strikes between both nations. US correspondent Reid Butler says the move from Washington looks to have worked at this stage.
14: Pushing forward with trying to get a diplomatic end, a resolution to this war, and strikes, they do appear to have stalled for now.
13: Closer to home, the WA Nationals leader says a ban on uranium mining is costing the state at a time when global demand for the resource is rapidly increasing. Premier Roger Cook yesterday expressed his disinterest in overturning the ban despite a federal export deal being reached with India. The state opposition says it would allow uranium mining under a Liberal National government. Shane Love says WA needs to capitalise on its uranium reserves.
15: The fact of the matter is that uranium is mined just over our border in South Australia and the Territory. We have a robust mining system here in Western Australia, the largest in Australia, of course, and we are well truly capable of producing uranium just as safely as any other state in Australia.
13: In other news, WA police and brave locals are diving into the freezing waters of Hillary's Boat Harbour today for the 6th annual Polar Plunge. The 11 a.m. icy dip raises vital funds for the Special Olympics Western Australia, with last-minute registrations still open for anyone wanting to join the cause. Also making news, the death toll from a bushfire in southern Spain has risen to 12 as an extreme heatwave continues to grip the country, and a passenger has almost been sucked out of a Ryanair flight after a window shattered mid-air while the plane was flying to Germany. The man was saved by his wife by hanging onto his legs.
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13: One Australian dollar is buying 69.51 US cents and 12,564 Indonesian rupiah.
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13: Geelong coach Chris Scott is backing Jeremy Cameron to finish the year strong as he continues to suffer from the effects of a broken arm from last year's grand final.
16: It's obviously frustrating for him at the moment that he's not feeling as good as he has at times in his career. But so he's got some ideas on it, and we've thrown around some things this week that we think, you know, worthy of consideration. But this is something that's been an issue for him for virtually all the year.
13: The Cats are in Sydney taking on GWS. That's the latest 6IX News update. I'm James Wybrow from the Capital Radio Newsroom.
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17: 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Watch out for a crash on the Kwinana Freeway southbound after Paganoni Road. Down to a single lane. Emergency services and towing on site. Traffic heavy on approach. Avoid the area. The Kwinana Freeway heading north, crawling now Russell Road to Billia Drive. All the other majors looking good. JB Hi-Fi's got 7 days of deals on now. 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Hurry in for these crazy deals this week at JB Hi-Fi. This is Peter with latest Time Saver Traffic.
1: 6AX 4-day forecast.
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13: Partly cloudy and a top of 18 degrees for Perth today. Partly cloudy with another top of 18 degrees tomorrow. Mostly sunny to start the week on Monday, light winds and a maximum temperature of 19 degrees. Then sunny with light winds on Tuesday, reaching a top of 21 degrees.
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0: 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Yes, and on that subject, I hope you jotted down the code word I gave you after 8 o'clock this morning. You're going to need it shortly. Not now. Wait for the cue to call and get into the draw, and that $25,000 cruise through WA's beautiful Kimberley region could be yours. One way to be a winner with Virgo this morning. Plus, of course, we've got a new competition started up at Sandalford, thanks to my good mate, CEO Grant Brinklow. You could be joining me at a long table lunch, 5-course culinary journey through the much award-winning Sandalford wines and beautiful food, worth over $300 a couple, by the way. Listen up for your chance to get into the draw for that as well, which we'll do just before we go at 12 o'clock. And also this morning, an opportunity to listen to all the big hits from the 60s, 70s and 80s, like this one from Ice House, Great Southern Land. 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

0: This is where all the biggies get together. 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Great southern land. I was reading during the week. A Dutch zoo has a problem with a 25-year-old elephant that they want to breed with. But apparently, he doesn't know how to go about it. Unusually, this isn't a common effect, but apparently this young elephant, he missed out. Most young elephants apparently learn by watching the older ones get together, but he never got to see it. Apparently, experts say if he'd seen it even once, he'd have been okay. Yeah, well, I reckon that's the sort of thing an elephant would never forget. I didn't when I crept into my parents' bedroom one night.
1: The big moments in history, the great moments in music, and famous folks blowing out candles. It's Burjo's On This Day.
0: Oh, speaking of that, it's World Population Day today, by the way. It's the 11th of July. If it is your birthday, happy birthday. Have a fantastic day and many more. Sharing some well-known folk, Giorgio Armani was born on this day in 1934. The Italian fashion designer founded the Armani range back in 1975. He was acclaimed as the most successful designer of Italian origin. He died sadly in September last year at the age of 91. Also, we're celebrating a birthday today. In fact, there's a few of our English friends will recognise all these names, I'm sure. Mark Lester is 68 today. He played Oliver Twist in the Academy Award-winning musical Oliver back in 1968. Also today, Caroline Quinton is 67. She was one of the stars of the UK comedy Men Behaving Badly. Also played Maddie in TV's Jonathan Creek, which ran for a lot of years from 97 to 2016. Caroline Quinton, 67 today. And also today, Craig Charles is celebrating his 62nd birthday. He played, of course, it was in the TV soapy Coronation Street as Lloyd Mullaney. He also hosted the television program Robot Wars. I'm sure you remember that name if you're of English origin. Craig Charles, 62 today. Also today, Lisa Rinna is celebrating her birthday. She's 63. She was in Melrose Place, and she was also one of the actresses to play Billy Reid in Days of Our Lives. She appeared in 679 episodes. Unbelievable. Lisa Rinna is 63 today. Also celebrating a birthday today is Rachel Taylor, Aussie actress extraordinaire. She joined the cast of a remake of the television series Charlie's Angels. Didn't last too long, but she also had a major role in the film Red Dog in 2012 release of Any Questions for Ben. She was in Transformers and Mystery of Natalie Wood as well. Rachel Taylor, fine actress, 42 today. And also today, Mick Molloy celebrating his 60th birthday. Very funny guy, Australian radio and television host. He heads a radio program in Melbourne, and he's also, of course, on the front bar with Sam Pang and Andy Ma. Good bloke, Mick. Happy 60th birthday. And also today, Richie Sambora is celebrating his 67th birthday, guitarist with Bon Jovi. See, they've had some hits in their time, and you'll be able to listen to Richie right now as he twangs away on his guitar on this one. Huge hit for Bon Jovi called Living on a Prayer.

0: Hey, Bon Jovi, Living on a Prayer. Yeah, Richie Zambora, guitarist with Bon Jovi, celebrating his 67th birthday today. If it is your birthday, I hope you have a fantastic day today and many more. And good to have you with us here on Forever Classic 6IX.
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0: I want to send you on a $25,000 cruise on Forever Classic 6IX. Okay, here we go. Return flights to Broome, accommodation at the Mangrove Hotel before and after the cruise, and this amazing journey on board the Odyssey, visiting some of the most remote and scenic places on Earth. What a prize this is. Now, did you get the code word? I gave it to you just after 8 o'clock this morning. I hope you wrote it down, because now is the time to use it. And we'll put you in the draw for this magnificent holiday, thanks to Odyssey Cruises. 94841080 is the number to call, and you'll need to be caller number 10. Yep. 94841080, caller number 10. We'll see you in the draw for this $25,000 Norwest Odyssey, the holiday of a lifetime. Should get your heart beating a little faster.

0: Yeah, Rod Stewart, Rhythm of My Heart. It's another Saturday morning with Burjo on Forever Classic 6IX. Look, I tell you what, you had to be quick off the mark to be that 10th caller that's still calling in. But Thomas Taranko, Taranga of Dianella, was the lucky caller. Well done, Thomas. You're in the draw with a chance to win that magnificent 25K Norwest Odyssey. Yep, $25,000 cruise through the beautiful Kimberley region with Odyssey Expeditions could be yours. Now, what you've got to do, folks, is listen up again Monday morning for Nat and... Oh, no, maybe tomorrow with
1: tomorrow,
0: me.
1: Yeah, you'll have another one, yeah.
0: We'll do it again. Forgot about that. Yes, they're spoiling me this weekend. Yeah, so listen, tomorrow morning, another opportunity to get into that draw. Listen up for the code word, and you never know. 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
8: Partly cloudy, no rain, and a top of 18 degrees in Perth today. From the Capital Radio 6IX newsroom, good morning. I'm James Wybrow. US President Donald Trump has confirmed America will resume talks with Iran, but maintains the June ceasefire is no longer. The Middle East conflict escalated this week with attacks on commercial tankers in the Strait of Hormuz and direct military strikes between both nations. US correspondent Reid Butler says the move from Washington looks to have worked at this stage.
9: Pushing forward with trying to get a diplomatic end, a resolution to this war, and strikes, they do appear to have stalled for now.
8: Closer to home, the WA Nationals leader says a ban on uranium mining is costing the state at a time when global demand for the resource is rapidly increasing. Premier Roger Cook yesterday expressed his disinterest in overturning the ban despite a federal export deal being reached with India. The state opposition says it would allow uranium mining under a Liberal National government. Shane Love says WA needs to capitalise on its uranium reserves.
1: The fact of the matter is that uranium is mined just over our border in South Australia and the Territory. We have a robust mining system here in Western Australia, the largest in Australia, of course, and we are well truly capable of producing uranium just as safely as any other state in Australia.
8: In other news, WA police and brave locals are diving into the freezing waters of Hillary's Boat Harbour today for the 6th annual Polar Plunge. The 11 a.m. icy dip raises vital funds for the Special Olympics Western Australia, with last-minute registrations still open for anyone wanting to join the cause. Also making news, the death toll from a bushfire in southern Spain has risen to 12 as an extreme heatwave continues to grip the country, and a passenger has almost been sucked out of a Ryanair flight after a window shattered mid-air while the plane was flying to Germany. The man was saved by his wife by hanging onto his legs.
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8: Geelong coach Chris Scott is backing Jeremy Cameron to finish the year strong as he continues to suffer from the effects of a broken arm from last year's grand final.
10: It's obviously frustrating for him at the moment that he's not feeling as good as he has at times in his career. But so he's got some ideas on it, and we've thrown around some things this week that we think, you know, worthy of consideration. But this is something that's been an issue for him for virtually all the year.
8: The Cats are in Sydney taking on GWS. That's the latest 6IX News update. I'm James Wybrow from the Capital Radio Newsroom.
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11: 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Watch out for debris in Kewdale, Tongan Highway northbound at Abernethy Road, left lane affected. Debris on the Kwinana Freeway northbound entry from Mundajong Road, truck strapped there between the lanes. Heading south on the Kwinana, heavy at Paganoni Road, Mitchell Freeway looking good top to tail. No hassles on the Graham Farm or through the tunnel. 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
2: 6IX 4-day forecast.
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8: Partly cloudy and a top of 18 degrees for Perth today. Partly cloudy with another top of 18 degrees tomorrow. Mostly sunny to start the week on Monday, light winds and a maximum temperature of 19 degrees. Then sunny with light winds on Tuesday, reaching a top of 21 degrees.
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0: Classic 6IX. You might remember back in March this year, we organised a VIP lunch at Sandalford Winery for a very special group of 6AX listeners. It was a fantastic day. Everybody had a great time, thanks to Sandalford. Now, we're going to do it again. So, my next VIP long table lunch is happening on Friday, August 21. Would you like to be there? I'll give you that opportunity very shortly. Stand by. I'll give you the cue to call, and you could be enjoying some very fine food and wine at Sandalford, courtesy of yours truly, Burjo and 6IX.

0: If you've got a favourite song from the 60s, 70s or 80s, this is where you'll hear it, Saturday Mornings with Virgo on Forever Classic 6IX. Might have been that one from Dynamic Hypnotics and Gotta Be the Wrong Way to Love. On that subject, unbelievable but true, a survey has just asked the question, is chocolate better than sex? Well, the results may surprise you. Chocolate won. Apparently the reasons being, you can make chocolate last as long as you want it to. When you're having chocolate, it doesn't keep the neighbours awake. You can safely have chocolate when you're driving. And you can have chocolate in front of your parents.
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0: Well, we've got a very exciting time happening here on Forever Classic 6AX, and I'm talking about the opportunity for you to win that Odyssey Expeditions cruise, 25 grand's worth. 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
1: 6IX. Can't believe we're all coming up to almost 3 hours we've been here today. So, plenty going on. The next VIP long table lunch is going to happen on Friday, August 21. You could be my guest. You and a friend could be there to enjoy the fine food and wine at Sandleford. 9484 1080 is the number to call. We'll take four calls.

Hey, good to have you with us on Forever Classic 6AX. Bojo through until 12 today. Huey Lewis in the news and the power of love. I tell you what, it's nice to have the power to invite people to a VIP long table lunch, which will happen at Sandalford Wines on Friday, August 21. In the draw, Wayne Culligan of Dianella, Carl Moretta of Midland, Lisa Ryan of Ocean Reef, and Laurel Eakins of Mindari. Good luck. One more chance next hour.

0: Yeah, play Goldos goodies from back of it. Happens here on Forever Classic 6RX, like that one from Andrew Gold. And oh, what a lonely boy. Hey, we've got the news about to happen. Big news at the moment. It's amazing. Several countries are jostling to be first to put a man on the moon again. I tell you what, if the USA wins, let's hope it's Donald Trump.
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5: Partly cloudy with a top temperature of 18 degrees in Perth today. From the Capital Radio 6IX newsroom, I'm James Wybrow. Homicide detectives are investigating the death of a man in his 60s found unresponsive in Fremantle early this morning. Two men in their 20s were arrested at the scene on South Terrace and are currently assisting police with their inquiries. Meanwhile, a 32-year-old Como man will face court today after Tactical Response Group officers negotiated his surrender during an armed standoff last night. Police allege he was brandishing an axe inside a Birdwood Avenue home but was able to be taken into custody without injury. In other news, Aussies are being urged to stay vigilant with a surge in scams impersonating the tax department. Many fraudsters are now utilising AI to accurately mimic official communication. CyberX's Shamela Gonzalez says scam operators still come with telltale signs.
6: The ATO won't send you a link via an SMS or an email. And so if you do get communication like that, the first thing to do is go and log in the way that you normally would, or call a phone number that is on the official ATO website and try and make sure you enable things like multi-factor authentication.
5: And councils in Perth's north are at odds over the future of a landfill site. Brad McIntosh reports.
7: Gingerlup and Wanneroo councils want the closure of the Tamala Park landfill to be brought forward, saying the stench has become too much. However, the two councils' moves are being met with opposing views from the towns of Cambridge and Victoria Park, as well as the cities of Vincent and Stirling. They've all backed pre-closure works at the site to help carry it through until its end-of-life date of 2029. The controversial tip has been the source of complaints by residents for years. Brad McIntosh, Capital Radio News.
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5: Alexander Zverev will take on world number one Jannik Sinner at the Wimbledon men's singles final after beating hometown hero Arthur Ferry in straight sets. Craig Gabriel is there.
8: The Ferry has capsized. On the centre court, British player Arthur Ferry has been defeated by Alexander Zverev, putting the German into the final for the first time at Wimbledon, having never been past the fourth round before this year. The 7-6, 6-2, 6-4 result has given Zverev the chance to win back-to-back majors, having won his first major, the French Open, a month ago. The tiebreak was the cruncher for Ferry, as Zverev won it 7-0, and that pretty much silenced the crowd.
5: And there's four games in the AFL today. First up, St Kilda vs Port Adelaide, then Geelong vs Giants, Carlton vs Hawthorn, and Adelaide taking on Gold Coast. That's the latest 6IX News update. I'm James Wybrow from the Capital Radio Newsroom.
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9: 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No crashes, lights out, or breakdowns to report. All the majors looking good. Smooth going, Quinana Mitchell and Graham Farmer both ways. Don't forget roadworks through Innaloo. Cedric Street is closed there between Stevenson Ave and Ellen Stirling Boulevard. Also Flaxway, left turn only onto Ellen Stirling Boulevard. Detours in place. 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This is Peter with latest time saver traffic.
3: 6AX 4-day forecast.
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5: Partly cloudy and a top of 18 degrees for Perth today. Partly cloudy with another top of 18 degrees tomorrow. Mostly sunny to start the week on Monday, light winds and a maximum temperature of 19 degrees. Then sunny with light winds on Tuesday, reaching a top of 21 degrees.
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10: 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Hey, good to have you with us on Forever Classic 6AX. Still to come, of course, another opportunity to get into my VIP long table lunch draw. We'll give you that chance very shortly. 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Also, we'll take a look at what's going down in Perth over this weekend and the coming weeks. Stick around. We'll give you all the info. Good to have you with us on this Saturday morning on Forever Classic 6AX.

0: 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Aha! And take on me. Yeah, I was thinking, there are just three kinds of people in this world. Those who can count and those who can't.
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0: All right, let's check it out. What's going down? 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Now, this beloved movie is now on the stage, the iconic story that made us laugh, cry, fall in love with six extraordinary women. It's back. Yep, Steel Magnolias. 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I also should mention the Good Food and Wine Show. It's on next weekend, Friday the 17th to Sunday the 19th. Celebrity chef-led cooking school series. 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That's at the Perth Convention and Exhibition Centre here in the city. That's next weekend on, it's going to be a big time of it, no question about it. If you're looking for a good time out and some fine food as well, you can go to Reading Cinemas in Belmont. They'll look after you. Sit down, have a great snack, and then enjoy the latest movies. 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

0: Saturday mornings with Bergio and Forever Classic 6AX. Good to have you with us. Baby Love from Diana Ross out front of the Supremes. I was reading a bit of a scandal up in Queensland at one of the banks in Rockhampton. Apparently two of the tellers are reported to have been slipping into the vault for a little love making. Oh. Is that what they mean by safe sex?
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4: Yeah, so my next VIP long table lunch is going to happen on Friday, August 21 at the beautiful Sandalford Restaurant in the Swan Valley. 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Go to it.

Yeah, Grace and Hugh, Hunt Forever Classic 6AX with Burjo, Talk It Over. I just done that with a few people. Judy Atred of Helena Valley, Tanya Bright of Atterdale, Jake Winters of Como, and Sharon Penman of Balladura are in the draw. We'll be doing it very shortly. Yeah, somebody's got to win it. Why not you? A chance to join me on that magnificent VIP long table lunch at Sandalford Winery.

0: Almost time for us to go. It's been another Saturday morning of nonsense with Virgo here on Forever Classic 6IX. And some pretty good music, you would have to agree, from the 60s, 70s and 80s, like that one from Heart and These Dreams. News about to happen. Speaking of that, it's a pretty weird world we're living in at the moment, isn't it? I mean, the Bible tells us to love our neighbours. It also tells us to love our enemies. Is that because a lot of the time now they're the same people?
1: 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She's giving me the excitations. All the greatest songs, all in one place. 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
5: Partly cloudy, no rain, and a top of 18 degrees in Perth today. From the Capital Radio 6IX newsroom, good morning, I'm James Wybrow. US President Donald Trump has confirmed America will resume talks with Iran, but maintains the June ceasefire is no longer. The Middle East conflict escalated this week with attacks on commercial tankers in the Strait of Hormuz and direct military strikes between both nations. US correspondent Reid Butler says the move from Washington looks to have worked at this stage.
6: Pushing forward with trying to get a diplomatic end, a resolution to this war, and strikes, they do appear to have stalled for now.
5: Closer to home, the WA Nationals leader says a ban on uranium mining is costing the state at a time when global demand for the resource is rapidly increasing. Premier Roger Cook yesterday expressed his disinterest in overturning the ban despite a federal export deal being reached with India. The state opposition says it would allow uranium mining under a Liberal National government. Shane Love says WA needs to capitalise on its uranium reserves.
7: The fact of the matter is that uranium is mined just over our border in South Australia and the Territory. We have a robust mining system here in Western Australia, the largest in Australia, of course, and we are well and truly capable of producing uranium just as safely as any other state in Australia.
5: In other news, WA police and brave locals are diving into the freezing waters of Hillary's Boat Harbour today for the 6th annual Polar Plunge. The 11 a.m. icy dip raises vital funds for the Special Olympics Western Australia, with last-minute registrations still open for anyone wanting to join the cause. Also making news, the death toll from a bushfire in southern Spain has risen to 12 as an extreme heatwave continues to grip the country, and a passenger has almost been sucked out of a Ryanair flight after a window shattered mid-air while the plane was flying to Germany. The man was saved by his wife by hanging onto his legs.
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5: Geelong coach Chris Scott is backing Jeremy Cameron to finish the year strong as he continues to suffer from the effects of a broken arm from last year's grand final.
8: It's obviously frustrating for him at the moment that he's not feeling as good as he has at times in his career. But so he's got some ideas on it, and we've thrown around some things this week that we think, you know, worthy of consideration. But this is something that's been an issue for him for virtually all the year.
5: The Cats are in Sydney taking on GWS. That's the latest 6IX News update. I'm James Wybrow from the Capital Radio Newsroom.
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9: 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North on the Kwinana, busy Thomas Road to Angusville Road. Hammersley, Reed Highway on the brakes both ways at Arundel Road. And roadworks through Inner Loop. Cedric Street closed there between Stevenson Ave and Ellen Sterling Boulevard. 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
3: 6AX four-day forecast.
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5: Partly cloudy and a top of 18 degrees for Perth today. partly cloudy with another top of 18 degrees tomorrow. Mostly sunny to start the week on Monday, light winds and a maximum temperature of 19 degrees. Then sunny with light winds on Tuesday, reaching a top of 21 degrees.
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0: 6AX. Well, earlier this morning, we have put two people in the draw to win that $25,000 Norwest Odyssey holiday. How good would that be? And we're about to give another lucky person a great Sandalford experience in the beautiful winery out there. If you're in the draw, stick around. Could be you. I'll be calling.

0: I got a favorite song from the 60s, 70s, or 80s. This is the place you'll hear it, no doubt about it. Saturday mornings with Burjo on Forever Classic 6IX. Yeah, Stuck in the Middle with You. Remember that one? Jerry Rafferty and Wheels. Yes. Speaking of that, I guess might sort of conjure up a picture for you. We had dinner last night with some friends that we hadn't seen for about 3 years. Actually, it was a bit of a somber affair. I guess we should have called before we turned up.
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0: Now, here's something to think about. 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

0: how many hits did they have over the years? Hey, the Eagles and Heartache Tonight. And we play them all here on Forever Classic 6IX. No heartache here, although we're going to make somebody's heart beat a little faster, I'm sure, aren't we, Troy?
1: That we most certainly are.
0: All right, so we've got 20 people just waiting for this call to happen. Okay. Will it be them I'll be calling, I wonder? All right, are you ready to work your fingers to the phone?
1: Let's do it.
0: All right, let's see who's going to be the winner today.
2: Hello.
0: Is that Nigel Pay of Belia?
2: Yes, it is.
0: Hey, Nigel, it certainly paid off today listening to Burjo on Forever Classic 6AX because my good friend here, Troy, has just drawn your name from the barrel to win this magnificent opportunity to have a fantastic lunch and dinner experience with yours truly at Sandalford Winery. How about that, Nigel?
2: That sounds like a great lunch.
0: Well, I'm sure it is going to be. There's no question about that. They really know how to look after everybody. And you can be my very special guest. Now, it's for two people, Knight, so who's coming with you?
2: Probably my partner, Gordon.
0: Gordon, okay. Nigel and Gordon will be enjoying some magnificent hospitality put on by CEO Grant Brinklow at Sandalford. Of course, the chef will be there, Alan Spagnolo, the executive chef, and they've just launched their new winter menu, which is fantastic. And Ross Pament, the chief winemaker, will be there in the vintage room at Sandalford Winery. And you're going to be amongst the guests, Nigel. I'm very happy about that.
2: That sounds like a great lunch. Yeah.
0: So we look
2: forward to it.
0: Well, we're looking forward to meeting you and catching up. So it's going to happen. Not too long to wait. It's on August 21. That's a Friday. So I hope you're free on that day, mate.
2: Certainly will be.
0: Okay. Good on you, Nigel. Well done.
2: Thanks, Burjo.
0: Yes, Nigel Pay of Belia. Another winner with Burjo on Forever Classic 6AX. Hey, we might do the whole thing all over again tomorrow. Join me between 8 and 12 here on 6IX.

0: David Bowie with Burjo on Forever Classic 6IX. Hey, that's our lot. We got to go. Thank you, Troy.
1: Thank you, Burjo.
0: We do it again tomorrow?
1: That we will.
0: What a constitution you have. I look forward to it. If you did enjoy the show today, folks, please tell your friends. If you're in any way offended, tell everybody.
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8: Partly cloudy with a top of 18 degrees for Perth today. From the Capital Radio 6AX newsroom, good afternoon, I'm James Wybrow. Two men in their 20s have been arrested while police investigate the death of a man in his 60s in Fremantle early this morning. Emergency services were called to South Terrace near South Street just after 2 o'clock, where the man was found unresponsive and could not be saved. Reporter Sarah Smith was at the scene and says no charges have yet been laid.
9: The street is blocked off, quite a large chunk of it, and there's a heavy police presence. There's police cars with their flashing lights on, and there's detectives going door to door at the moment trying to piece together what happened. What we have noticed in the police area that's been taped off is kind of medical bags, which looks like been left behind by paramedics. There's kind of the blue gloves on the ground, but also interestingly, there's two pint glasses on the road.
8: Anyone with information is urged to contact Crime Stoppers. In other news, the federal government has vowed to hold Telstra accountable after revelations an outdated server triggered this week's network failure. Authorities are demanding answers over why a timing node that cost $22,000 to replace was left running nearly a decade past its supported life. Federal Labor MP Jason Clare maintains the government is investigating all aspects of the outage that left hundreds unable to contact 000.
10: This is serious. Telstra have let Australians down. Now, people could have lost their lives. That's why there's an investigation by ACMA. That's why we changed the law. They're liable to some very serious financial penalties.
8: And an additional case of H5 bird flu has been identified in a bird in WA, making it the 13th case in the nation. The dead petrel was found in the state's Midwest region. A further 4 cases of the deadly virus were confirmed on Friday in South Australia and Western Australia. One of the cases in South Australia was detected in a native species.
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8: Spain has stormed through the FIFA World Cup semis after beating Belgium 2-1 in today's quarter-final. The score was drawn 1-1 by half-time before star midfielder Mikel Moreno edged his team ahead just seconds before stoppage time.
1: Kubasi taking aim. All spilled by Lemons and buried. It's that man again.
8: That call on SBS. Spain will clash with France on Wednesday. And Alexander Zverev has reached his second major final of the year. He'll play Jannik Sinner in the Wimbledon men's singles final. That's the latest 6IX news update. I'm James Wybrow from the Capital Radio Newsroom.
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8: Partly cloudy and a top of 18 degrees for Perth today. Partly cloudy with another top of 18 degrees tomorrow. Mostly sunny to start the week on Monday, light winds and a maximum temperature of 19 degrees. Then sunny with light winds on Tuesday, reaching a top of 21 degrees.
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We'll have a classic 6IX 1080 on the AM dial, 105.7 FM North and South. And you can get us on your smart speakers too. Hello there, Rob Duckworth this afternoon. It's another one of our 30-minute music marathons. Moving pictures after this one from Racing.

0: Forever Classic, 6IX, 1080 on the AM dial, 105.7 FM North and South. And you can also get us on your smart speakers. There we go with another one of our 30-minute music marathons. We'll do it again after one this afternoon. Hello, Rob Duckworth here. Now, the Bureau says partly cloudy, 18 today. Same again tomorrow. 19 degrees is what we're going to get tomorrow. Monday looks like the cloud is going to be clearing, about 19 degrees. Tuesday looks like a great day, sunny and 21. And dare I say Wednesday, even better. Mostly sunny and a very nice top temperature of around about 24 degrees. Now is the time of the year to get vaccinated against influenza, COVID-19 and also RSV. This message is in partnership with the Australian government. Elton John and Devo, they're coming up next here at 6IX.
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And tomorrow morning from 8, Burjo on the Burjo Show is going to give you more chances. We don't normally do this on the weekend, but he's going to give you more chances to get on the shortlist for Burjo's 25K Northwest Odyssey. So check out the show tomorrow. A whole bunch of other reasons, and I'll tell you more about that later. Let's get back to the marathon. This is Cole Chisel at 6ix.

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0: Forever Classic 6IX, wrapping up another one of our 30-minute music marathons. Their guest, John Paul Young. Love is in the air. Burjo is back on the air tomorrow morning at 8 o'clock. Not only has he got those movie tickets to give away, he's got dining experiences at Sandalford Wines. They're worth $150. And also tomorrow, because it's his thing, where he's going to give you the chance to get on the shortlist for Burjo's $25,000 Northwest Odyssey luxury cruise around the Kimberley. So he's going to give you chances to get on that list. And the long lunch is back. Burjo's long table lunch back in August at Sandalford Wines. It's a five-course culinary journey and it's paired with matching wines from the Margaret River and also Swan Valley. So you want to get a seat at that table. Burjo's going to be hosting it, so it's going to be lots of fun. Burjo's going to give you the chance to join him tomorrow also on his show. 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

0: Nova Classic 6IX, Boney M by the Rivers of Babylon. I tell you what they do like to Babylon about the Rivers of Babylon. Hello there, Rob Duckworth this afternoon. Now they're back on Monday, Nat and Westo, the Classic Breakfast. I know they've done this before, but they've got a reason to bring it back. What term or what word would you like to see brought back? Well, my stance on that hasn't changed. The word I would like to see brought back into everyday usage is dagnabbit. I don't know, it's a thing from those old cowboy movies. Oh, dagnabbit. I just love the word. Bring it back. That's what I say. Anyway, you can have your input on Monday with Nat and Westo. And remember, if you're the caller of the week at the end of the week, nice prize. It's over $200 worth of wine from Sandalford Wines. Nat and Westo, they are back on Monday. 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

0: 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Brian Adams. Oh, Summer of 69. Boss Gags and What Can I Say? And also in our 30-minute music marathon, Toto, Rosanna. And don't forget, at 6 o'clock tonight, Jukebox Saturday Night here at 6IX.
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Rabbit Classic 6IX, Patrick Hernandez, Born to be Alive. Thank you, Patrick. Now, tomorrow morning, Virgo on the Virgo Show is going to give you more chances to get on the shortlist for Virgo's $25,000 Northwest Odyssey. So make sure you listen in. 30-minute music marathons all day today. Tina Turner and Pretenders on the way after Models.

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0: Forever Classic 6IX, Taylor Dane, I'll be your shelter. I'll be your shelter from the storm. Well, no storms on the horizon, partly cloudy 18. It's about as stormy as it's going to get today. Tomorrow, also partly cloudy, 19 degrees. Monday, cloud is going to be clearing, 19 degrees, and then it's going to be great. Tuesday, sunshine, 21 degrees. And Wednesday, even better, mostly sunny and a top of 24 degrees. Now is the time of the year to get vaccinated. You want to protect yourself against things like influenza, COVID-19, and also RSV. I always nearly say RSVP. You don't want to get RSV, okay? This message is in partnership with the Australian government. I will move on. The Kinks and Eruption. They're coming up shortly here at 6IX.
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0: Forever Classic 6IX Eruption, I Can't Stand the Rain. Hello there, Rob Duckworth this afternoon. Hey, Jukebox Saturday Night, that's on the air at 6 tonight. Do you want to go to the live version? You can actually do that tonight. It's at the Mount Henry Tavern in Como. That's at 27 Manning Road. 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Jukebox Saturday Night, it's on tonight. 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Jukebox Saturday Night tonight there at 6 o'clock. Queen and Bob Marley, they're on the way at 6IX.
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Do you want to get on the shortlist for Burjo's 25K Northwest Odyssey? Check out his show tomorrow morning from 8. Can you get

0: Forever Classics XIX, always something there to remind me. Cover version of a song from the 60s, from the Naked Eyes. Wrapping up a 30-minute music marathon. We'll do it again after four this afternoon. Hello there, Rob Duckworth here. Now, the official weather forecast for today was partly cloudy, about 18 degrees. Tomorrow's going to be similar, partly cloudy, 19. The cloud, it's going to hang around on Monday, but it should be clearing, also about 19 degrees, and then it gets good weather-wise. Tuesday, sunny and 21, and Wednesday, mostly sunny and about 24 degrees. Now is the time of the year to get vaccinated. 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And more of those great classics on the way here at 6IX. You're going to hear Foreigner and Eurythmics in just a moment.
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0: have a classic 6IX. Eurythmics and Thought in My Side. We've got Jukebox Saturday night. That's going to kick off at 6 o'clock and it's coming to you live tonight from the Mount Henry Tavern in Coma. You might like to check it out. 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

0: have a classic 6IX. There goes another one of our 30-minute music marathons, finished off with M and pop music. Rob Duckworth this afternoon. Now, let's have a look at the weather for tomorrow. Partly cloudy, about 19 degrees, pretty similar to today. Monday, the cloud is going to be clearing, 19 degrees, and that's going to make way for plenty of sunshine for the next few days after that. Tuesday is going to be sunny and 21, and Wednesday is going to be mostly sunny and a little bit warmer. A fairly comfy 24 degrees booked in for Wednesday. Now is the time of the year to get vaccinated to help protect against things like influenza, COVID-19 and RSV. This message is in partnership with the Australian government. I've got Jimmy Barnes and the BGs. They're on the way in a moment here at 6IX.
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0: Forever Classic 6IX, Bruce Springsteen and Born in the USA. Burjo back on the radio tomorrow morning. All the usual stuff. And he's also going to tell you how you can get yourself a seat at Burjo's VIP Long Lunch. Yeah, it's back. There's one happening in August at Sandalford Wines in a private dining room. Five-course culinary journey, and that's paired with matching wines from the Swan Valley and the Margaret River. So if you're a foodie and a winey, this is right up your alley. Burjo is going to tell you on his show tomorrow how you can win a seat at the table. And if you want more information about the new winter 2026 menu at Sandalford, just go to their website, sandalford.com. Barry White and Corey Hart, they're on the radio next. This is 6IX.
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We've got another one of our 30-minute music marathons just minutes away. All my life, you're a friend of mine.

0: and also Julian Lennon. And don't forget, 6 o'clock tonight, Jukebox Saturday night here at 6IX.
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We're at the Classic 6IX. It is the home of Nat and Wes, the Classic Breakfast. They're going to be back on Monday. Also the home of the 30-Minute Music Marathon. We do them all day today. Sherbet and Maxi Priest coming up after this one from the Doobie Brothers.

0: Forever Classic 6IX. There goes another one of our 30-minute music marathons. Sherbet and Summer Love. Gee, I don't know whether cloudy and 19 degrees is summer love, but that's the weather for tomorrow. Mind you, it isn't summer. So cloudy and 19 tomorrow. The clouds going to clear on Monday with a top of 19 degrees. Tuesday, nice and sunny, 21. And Wednesday, mostly sunny and a little bit warmer, 24 degrees. Now is the time of the year to get vaccinated to protect against influenza, COVID-19 and also RSV. Now this message is in partnership with the Australian government. We've got Phil Collins and Creedence Clearwater Revival. They're on the way shortly here at 6IX.
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2: 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We're playing till 12 o'clock. Joining me at the 6IX table is Si. How are you going, Si?
3: I'm good, man. Good. It is a busy Saturday night down here at the Mount Henry Tavern, but we've got a spot for you if you want to come down, join in the fun. 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

0: Painted Love from Soft Cell on Forever Classic. 6 AX. We're live at the Mount Henry Tavern. Saturday night, busy Saturday night down here. But we'd love to see you. We're just in Como and we're going to be here through till midnight, broadcasting live on the radio. If you are at home, I hope you're having a great Saturday night. We've got some requests already, haven't we, Mark?
1: We certainly do. The requests are coming in thick and thin. And the most popular song at the moment is Spirit in the Sky by Norman Greenbaum.
0: One-hit wonder.
1: Yeah. And this is going out to a couple of people, going out to Bob, he's in Kenwick, and Chaz in Rockingham wants to say it's for a very special little guy.
0: Okay, well, they're both here tonight. You can phone Ryan 9484 1080 if you're not here tonight and you still want your request played on the radio. Forever Classic 6IX. Let's get that song on now. The one-hit wonder from Norman Greenbaum. It is Spirit in the Sky on Forever Classic 6IX.

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0: It's 8 o'clock Saturday night's hit to be square. Huey Lewis and the News. We're live at the Mount Henry Tavern Saturday night. Don't forget, Burjo is on tomorrow morning and you can win yourself tickets to go on a $25,000 cruise in the Kimberley.
1: 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Come on, Don, for a dance. If you can't, come on, Don.

0: for Classic 6IX Saturday Night Jukebox. We're live at the Mount Henry Tavern. We've got a bundle of people down here and a bundle of requests as well, haven't we, Mark?
1: We certainly do. And one of the requests is going out to Fatima, whose birthday it is today. So happy birthday, Fatima!
0: Okay, here.
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0: 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Si, what have we got coming up?
1: Well, we're going to rock and roll all night like Kiss have done. Well, at least through until midnight tonight. We've got some Rick James on the way, some Cyndi Lauper, some Michael Jackson. But right now on Forever Classic 6IX, this is Donna Summer and Bad Girls live from the Mount Henry Tavern. This is Jukebox.

Cyndi Lauper, Girls Just Wanna Have Fun. We are live Saturday night. Now, listen, we're going to do something tonight as a bit of a tribute. You probably heard that Bonnie Tyler died this week, so we're going to play Total Eclipse of the Heart. But what we're going to do, we're going to leave all the microphones on, so we need everybody to join in with Total Eclipse of the Heart in tribute to Bonnie Tyler. Here she comes, your best singing voices. Forever Classics 6IX paying tribute to the late, great Bonnie Tyler. Off we go.

0: 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This is Jukebox Saturday night, coming to you live from the Mount Henry in Como. Sai,
1: we have got some great songs and some great requests in already. Right now we're going to play for you Van McCoy, The Hustle, which is one that has been requested. We've got some easy beats and In Excess on the way next. Forever Classic 6AX.

0: Michael Jackson, Don't Stop Till You Get Enough, Forever Classic, 6AX, Saturday night, live at the Jukebox. Don't forget, if you want your chance of winning a $25,000 cruise, tune in to Burjo. He's going to be on tomorrow morning from 8. If you don't win tomorrow, the cruise prize continues on Breakfast with Nat and Westo all next week. 25 grand cruise to the Kimberley. I could do with a bit of that. But apparently we're not allowed to enter, Mark.
1: No, we're not. We're not. Because you earn too much anyway.
0: Yeah, anyway. Yeah.
1: Anyway, if you want to get your request in, give Ryan a call at the start of the studio on 9484 1080. This is Jukebox Saturday Night, coming to you live from the Mount Henry in Como. River Classic 6IX.

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0: It's Raining Men, the Weather Girls playing for you, Forever Classic 6 AX. We're live at the Mount Henry Tavern in Como. Can we have a big yay? We can. We're still absolutely rammed down here. We're going through until midnight tonight. What have we got coming up, Mark?
1: So we got some Village People, so stay on the dance floor. I think you might know this one. We're also going to have something from Rocky Horror Picture Show, hopefully later on. Yeah, so we want to make you people sweat. That's what we want to do, sweat. Yes, you're sweating. Yeah, and if you want to get a request in, give Ryan a call in the studio on 9404 1080. This is Jukebox Saturday Night, coming to you live from the Mount Henry in Como. Forever Classic 6 IX.

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0: Pointer Sisters. I'm so excited. Forever Classic 6IX on a Saturday night. We're still rammed down here at the Mount Henry Tavern. It's been a great night so far, hasn't it, Mark?
1: It's been fantastic, Simon. And you guys have made it great tonight. You certainly have. And still time for some more requests. Give Ryan a call in the studio on 9484-1080. What have we got coming up next? Oh, a bit of Beach Boys. Forever Classic 6IX.

0: 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Oh, God. 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With Final League from that great movie, Priscilla, Queen of the Desert. Sorry.
1: Yes, we have BG staying alive playing for you right now, Forever Classic 6AS. Don't forget that tomorrow morning, the legend that is Burjo back on your radio from 8 a.m. tomorrow morning, and your chance to win a $25,000 cruise at the Kimberley all starts tomorrow morning at 8.

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3: 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Madness takes its toll. But listen closely.
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1: We're on the Paradise of the Choir Boys. This is the Jukebox Saturday night. Well coming done. To you live from...
2: Well done.
1: Henry, thank you so much. You've been a fantastic audience tonight. Fantastic. Sorry.
2: You have. You're absolutely right. Just like to say thank you to everybody for coming down tonight. We're still going to be here for another half an hour or so. Still some great songs to play from Queen to Boss Gags to Joan Jett to a bit of Right Said Fred to End the Night, which is going to be great. We've got some ABBA Dancing Queen on the way now. Thank you to Ryan back in the studio. Thank you, Mark, for being fab tonight.
1: Thanks, Simon.
2: No, it's been great. It's been different. I've enjoyed it. Forever Classic 6IX. Don't forget your chance to win that cruise, $25,000 cruise to the Kimberley with Burjo tomorrow morning,

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0: this is Virgil, and my Northwest Odyssey is here. 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
11: Partly cloudy and no rain for Perth today, a maximum of 19 degrees. From the Capital Radio 6IX newsroom, I'm James Wybrow. Iran's new supreme leader, Mahabe Hameni, has issued a written warning vowing that revenge for his slain father will come soon. It's his first public statement since the late Ali Hameni's funeral. The message was released through state media, declaring plans to take revenge on the US and kill President Donald Trump. The leader has yet to make a public appearance since taking power. Closer to home, police are still investigating and no charges have been laid after a Labour MP's Scarborough office was targeted by vandals and badly damaged. Jenny Shon has more.
12: The Scarborough MP taking to social media saying it's naturally unsettling and that political debate should be passionate but respectful. Stuart Aubrey says he's been advised that this was a targeted attack. Police telling Nine News they received reports of the damage, arresting a woman. She's since been released from custody without charge. Scarborough police are still investigating. As for Stuart Aubrey, he says it'll be back to business as usual on Monday morning.
11: And a 16-year-old junior footballer was airlifted to hospital after sustaining a serious head injury in regional Victoria late yesterday. The Horsham Saints under-17 player received a knock to the back of his head when he was tackled in the fourth quarter. It comes just 1 week after 27-year-old Nathan Fitzgerald suffered a catastrophic head injury, striking his head on a concrete-based cricket pitch during a Melbourne Reserves match. He died in hospital 2 days later.
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11: West Coast are looking to break an 11-game losing streak at Marvel Stadium when they take on the Bulldogs later today. The last time they won at the venue was against the same opponent back in 2023. Coach Andrew McWalter says they understand what they need to do to break the losing streak.
0: It is a little bit of a different ground to play at, that part's real. Obviously, indoor stadium, and we haven't delved into it too much. It will have to do. Certainly, the ability to win contest at Marvel Stadium is critical. I know everyone talks about it being a fast deck, but I think it's a contested ground. That's my belief, and yes, it's a bit quicker at times, but if you're not good in the contest, you'll struggle at Marvel.
11: The Eagles will enter with an unchanged lineup from last weekend. Dogs ruckman Tim English was a late withdrawal yesterday with a back injury. First ball up at 10 past 11. Later today, the Demons take on the Tigers at the MCG and Brisbane host the Bombers at the Gabba. That's the latest 6IX News update. I'm James Wybrow from the Capital Radio Newsroom.

Oh, yes, shaking our maracas this morning on Forever Classic 70s Sunday morning. It is Kathy Dinn, his great British duo. Marshall Hayne, this spent 24 weeks on the Australian charts in 1978, Dancing in the City.

0: It's Forever Classic 70s Sunday morning with Chris Christopherson on the guitar. He also produced that song. It's Billy Swan and I Can Help from 1974. Billy's got a couple of daughters. One's called Sierra Swan and the other is called Planet Swan. And I thought, that can't be real. And no, it is. She's got an Instagram and everything. Planet Swan. Still to come, we've got the Pointer Sisters. Great stuff out of 79 on the way from The Clash. Also, Forever Classic, 70s Sunday morning.
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0: 70s Sunday morning. What an iconic song there. The Clash, title track to 79's London Calling. It is Kathy Dinn. Thank you for joining me. More great 70s stuff still to come from Carole King and Supertramp.
1: 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Pretty woman, walking down the street, pretty woman. All the greatest songs, all in one place. 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
2: A top of 19 degrees for Perth today, partly cloudy conditions. From the Capital Radio 6IX newsroom, I'm James Wybrow. Police are still to lay charges over the death of a man in Fremantle. The man in his 60s was found unresponsive on South Terrace in the early hours of yesterday morning. Despite being rushed to Fiona Stanley Hospital, he could not be saved. Detectives have been questioning two men in their 20s after they were arrested at the scene. Anyone with information is urged to contact Crime Stoppers. In other news, the federal government says Australia's fuel stocks remain stable despite the ongoing uncertainty in the Middle East. There are currently 41 days worth of petrol in reserve, 37 days of diesel, and 33 days of jet fuel. Providing the weekly fuel update, Acting Energy Minister Jason Clare says Australians can continue to have confidence in our fuel security.
3: We currently have 6.1 billion litres of fuel in Australia in total.

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2: In torrential rain, Hawthorn last night snapped Carlton's seven-game winning streak at the MCG. Shane McInnes reports and has more on yesterday's AFL results.
3: In arguably some of the toughest conditions we've seen in years, it was an even start to the match. Hawthorn leading by just 2 points at quarter time, by 20 at half time. However, once the rain eased, the Hawks' best came to the fore. Hawthorn running out 64-point winners, 15-13, 103 to Carlton, 6-3, 39. Jack Ginnivan was best of field for the Hawks, kicking 3 goals, while Connor McDonald was outstanding. Sam Walsh was best for Carlton. He finished the night with 35 possessions. In yesterday's other matches, wins to St Kilda, the Giants, and Adelaide, big winners over the Gold Coast Suns.
2: The West Coast Eagles take on the Bulldogs at Marvel Stadium later this morning. First ball up at 10 past 11. That's the latest 6IX News update. I'm James Wybrow from the Capital Radio Newsroom.
0: 6IX 4-day forecast.
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2: Partly cloudy and a top of 19 degrees for Perth today. Partly cloudy to start the week tomorrow, light winds and another top of 19 degrees. Sunny with light winds on Tuesday, a maximum temperature of 21 degrees, then mostly sunny, no rain and northwesterly winds on Wednesday, top of 24 degrees.
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What a beautiful song from 1970. James Taylor's Fire and Rain.

0: Forever Classic 70s Sunday morning. What a rocker that one is from Canadian band Guess Who? American Woman, which of course became a big hit in the 90s for Mr. Lenny Kravitz. With Kathy Den, we've got The Fortune still to come and a track off Heart's debut album, Dreamboat Annie. That is next.
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0: Forever Classic 70s Sunday morning. Love singing along to that one, The Fortunes. Here comes that rainy day feeling again. And before that, the incredible Ladies of Heart, Magic Man from their debut album, Dreamboat Annie. That was one of their first radio successes. That song got on the radio and earned them a spot opening for Rod Stewart in Montreal, which was back in October 1975. What a rush that must have been. We've got Hush still to come, Barry White as well. It's Forever Classic 70 Sunday morning.
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0: It's Forever Classic 6IX, wrapping up Forever Classic 70s Sunday morning, making way for your favourite man, John Burgess. Yes, Burjo is next with more chances to win Burjo's 25K Northwest Odyssey, which is an incredible 25 grand cruise in the Kimberley. Wouldn't that be incredible? Oh my God, lovely. And Burjo's putting together another fancy VIP lunch at Sandalford Wines. You could be there. All the details coming up with Burjo next on Forever Classic 6IX.
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7: Partly cloudy and a top of 19 degrees in Perth today. From the Capital Radio 6IX newsroom, good morning, I'm James Wybrow. Senior US officials warn a final nuclear deal with Iran is growing increasingly unlikely. New analysis of satellite imagery revealed Iran may be already attempting to rebuild nuclear facilities. The White House says any breach of an interim agreement could permanently collapse the negotiations. In other news, police are still investigating after a Labour MP's office was badly damaged by vandals. Scarborough MP Stuart Albury says he's been advised it was a targeted attack. A large rock was thrown through the front window and a pot plant was overturned. Police say a woman was arrested but has since been released from custody and no charges have been laid. Premier Roger Cook says it's a shocking incident.
8: I'm concerned for all MPs. Members of Parliament live public lives, and sometimes that means they come to the attention of antisocial or criminal behaviour. Stuart's office was vandalised quite badly, but mercifully no one was in the office at the time.
7: Internal divisions have erupted within the Liberal Party over Angus Taylor's criticism of One Nation leader Pauline Hanson. Liberal Senator Alex Antic has publicly urged his colleague to stop the political attacks, arguing rebuilding his own party is more important. The latest polling shows a growing number of Liberal voters are favouring One Nation. Also making news, Australian divorce rates have fallen to their lowest level in half a century. New figures show there were just 2.1 divorces per 1,000 Australians in 2024, the lowest rate since 1976. And nearly 2 million people have been evacuated in eastern China after Typhoon Barvei made landfall. The destructive system has already pummeled Japan's southern islands, cancelling hundreds of flights.
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7: West Coast are looking to snap an 11-game losing streak at Marvel Stadium when they face the Bulldogs today. 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
9: The Eagles head to Melbourne hunting a fifth win of the season. Coach Andrew McWalter opting to go in with an unchanged lineup. The Bulldogs have swung the axe, making five changes, most notably West Australian Jed Buslinger is back alongside Bailey Williams. And in a big boost for West Coast, Dogs ruckman Tim English has withdrawn with a back injury. The last time the Eagles won under the roof, it was against the same opponent back in 2023. The newly retired Jamie Cripps starred with five goals. First ball up at 10 past 11.
7: In today's other matches, it's Melbourne versus Richmond and Essendon against Brisbane. That's the latest 6IX News update. I'm James Wybrow from the Capital Radio Newsroom.
1: 6IX four-day forecast.
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7: Partly cloudy in a top of 19 degrees for Perth today. Partly cloudy to start the week tomorrow, light winds and another top of 19 degrees. Sunny with light winds on Tuesday, a maximum temperature of 21 degrees, then mostly sunny, no rain and northwesterly winds on Wednesday, top of 24 degrees.
1: From Perth, the greatest city on earth, on 1080 AM.